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1: There's something about you. 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
2: The top stories this hour. Sir Keir Starmer will try to regain control of the political agenda later with a series of announcements focused on the cost of living and local communities. It follows ongoing speculation over a possible leadership challenge from Greater Manchester Mayor Andy Burnham if he wins the Makerfield by-election. Chancellor Rachel Reeves is expected to announce free bus travel for children during August and plans to cut tariffs on some food products.
3: This is all about trying to help families with the cost of living. We recognise that things are tough. Inflation has come down, but I recognise that things are still tough for families.
2: The Defence Secretaries praised the professionalism and bravery of the crew of an RAF jet which was intercepted by Russian planes last month. The British aircraft was carrying out a routine flight over the Black Sea. Some social media platforms have agreed to introduce new anti-grooming measures following pressure from the media regulator. Snap, Meta and Roblox will tighten controls on who can contact children online. But Ofcom says it's concerned TikTok and YouTube aren't making changes to the algorithms behind their content feeds. Three sisters who died after being found in the sea near Brighton last week have been named. Jane Adetoro and Christina and Rebecca Walters were from the Uxbridge area of London. Unai Emery says Aston Villa's Europa League triumph is just the start of success at the club. They beat Freiburg 3-0 in Istanbul to end their 30-year wait for a trophy. Emery says he won't stop pushing for more glory.
4: We are enjoying each moment and we are working hard to achieve improves. And to get this trophy is one strong step forward we are doing.
2: Southampton say they're in a painful moment after their appeal against expulsion from the Championship playoff final was thrown out. They'll also receive a four-point deduction next season after admitting to spying on the training sessions of rival teams. From Sky News, I'm Daisy Steele.
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13: The top stories this hour. The Chancellor will unveil new measures aimed at easing the cost of living later. Children aged between 5 and 15 in England will be able to travel on local buses for free throughout August. Rachel Reeves says support's being targeted where it's needed most.
14: This is fully costed and will be fully funded. It's going to cost £40 million and I think that is the right decision to help families with the cost of living this summer. I know that the summer can be expensive for families with children, with the kids off school for 6 weeks.
13: The Defence Secretary's praised the professionalism and bravery of the crew of an RAF jet, which was intercepted by Russian planes last month. The British aircraft was carrying out a routine flight over the Black Sea. Some social media platforms have agreed to introduce new anti-grooming measures following pressure from the media regulator. Snap, Meta and Roblox will tighten controls on who can contact children online. But Ofcom says it's concerned TikTok and YouTube aren't making changes to the algorithms behind their content feeds. Gareth Hill from the Molly Rose Foundation says what Molly saw online before taking her own life shows just how dangerous these algorithms can be.
15: The suicide and self-harm material that was being bombarded at her, and she saw 2,100 posts on Instagram alone in the months before her death.
13: The UK is providing up to £20 million in aid to stop the spread of Ebola in Central Africa. More than 130 people are thought to have died with the illness in the Democratic Republic of Congo and Uganda. Aston Villa are celebrating their first major trophy in 3 decades after winning the Europa League with a 3-0 victory against Freiburg in Istanbul. Villa will show off their trophy on an open-top bus parade through Birmingham this afternoon. And Southampton say they're in a painful moment after their appeal against expulsion from the Championship playoff final was thrown out. They'll also receive a 4-point deduction next season after admitting to spying on the training sessions of rival teams. From Sky News, I'm Daisy Steele.

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1: 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I see the parties and diamonds sometimes when I close my eyes. 6 months of torture you sold to some forbidden paradise. I loved you truly,

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10: The top stories this hour. We're hearing from concerned preschool staff after the new Welsh Government announced its flagship free childcare policy. Children between 9 months and 4 years will be eligible for at least 20 hours of free care by 2031. But today, nursery workers are telling us they're already under intense stress. Lauren's worked with young children for over 20 years in Merthyr Tydfil.
11: So looking at our setting at the moment, with the expansion of the flying start, we are at maximum. With the new incentive that's being put forward, I just don't know how we're going to manage to open up even more spaces.
10: Now, as costs continue to soar on the HS2 project, the First Minister's been telling us it's an injustice.
12: Now, as those costs continue to soar, maybe £100 billion or more, the injustice becomes greater.
10: Rhina Pjordworth's been speaking to us as the boss of the project told MPs the budget for the rail lines doubled in 5 years. It's expected to cost between £87 and £102 billion. Its original budget was less than £33. The FM says Wales is owed billions in funding.
12: Just imagine the difference that that could make to the development of infrastructure, to grow the economy, to tie communities together here in Wales.
10: More than 500 people have been arrested and 69 drug dealers sentenced to a combined 100 years behind bars in Cardiff. It's part of the Clear Hold Build scheme, launched last year to tackle serious organised crime in Boot Town. Efforts to fix Swansea's missing link for cyclists and walkers are picking up pace. It says more than 1,500 people are backing a new path near Gowerton. Campaigners say it would make the B4295 safer and help ease daily congestion. And Emma Willis says she can't find the words to describe how she feels after she was announced among the new hosts of Strictly Come Dancing. She'll be joined by Josh Widdicombe and Johannes Radebe.
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13: With Swansea Motor Auctions, where hundreds of cars go on sale every Wednesday evening to trade and public buyers.
10: A wet start across Wales, but some dry weather this afternoon. Highs of 21 degrees. That's the latest. I'm Tom Priest.
0: And Claire at breakfast.
13: Well, hello and good morning. You're just with Claire today. Lee is still poorly. I'm hoping he's going to be back tomorrow, but we got music on the way from Bruno Mars, and at first,

Bruno Mars, I Just Might. Hello, good morning. And it's Thursday. It's almost the weekend. It's almost the bank holiday weekend. It's almost the half term week. So a big old weekend and week ahead. I'm just, my fingers are just crossed for the weather. Don't know what's going to happen. Don't understand why all the weather forecasts are conflicting. And they're talking about, you know, it's going to be hotter than Barbados this weekend in England, in London, isn't it? It's like, oh gosh, can't we just have something a bit more consistent in Wales as well? One thing, this is the news we didn't use yesterday, and it's an article which shook me to my very core, because it says how much exercise it takes to really stay healthy and protect the heart. About 2/3 of us manage the 2.5 hours per week recommended by the health service. I'm definitely not one of those people. I'm in the third that doesn't reach that. But a study now suggests that's simply not enough to keep our heart healthy, of which I was panicking because I'm obviously not even reaching 2.5 hours. Researchers in China claim adults should be exercising for 10 hours per week to get real health benefits. The advice, equal to almost an hour and a half of exercise every day, is 4 times higher than the NHS recommendation. And I just, how are we as human beings supposed to fit in the daily recommended allowance of sleep, which is 8 hours, you know, have a bit of time to ourselves, feed ourselves, do our errands, look after the kids, you know, take the kids to school, pick the kids up from school, take them to their activities and all the other sorts of things, and fitting in an hour and a half exercise every single day? It is just not possible. I don't think it's possible, and I haven't even got kids. So, I just say, just do what you can. Please do what you can. Don't worry about what the Chinese are up to, all right? Just don't worry.

0: Shawn Mendes, Treat You Better on Swansea Bay Radio. Hello and good morning to you. I'm still trying to figure out how on earth the Chinese fit in an hour and a half worth of exercise every single day of the week whilst doing every other thing we're supposed to do as human beings. It's just not possible, is it? I wonder if you've always got to wonder who the researchers are that do this information. So I'm going to guess it's possibly gyms in China who've released the information and they want Chinese people to go to the gym more. That's the only thing I can make sense of this, because I just don't know how we as human beings can fit in an hour and a half of exercise every single day. Just do what you can. All right, the 10 to 10 minute teaser is coming up out loud in about half an hour's time. So you can pop online now, go to Facebook, search for Swansea Bay Radio, give us a like and have a look at the 10 to 10 minute teaser, because it's waiting there for you now to get your guesses in. But obviously I'm going to say it out loud in just a bit. We'll get your travel next, and Coldplay are on the way too with Viva La Vida.
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14: M4 is moving 49 to the Cauldron. No delays for the Bryngelas tunnels. Approaches are moving for the 465 to Llandarthy, for the A467 to Ynysfordwyn at 45. No delays on the A483 to Pentlegair at 47. And quiet so far with no delays for Llangennach on the A4138 Pont y Dylais Road to Hendy and Llanelli. Moving for Swansea in the city centre, no delays either for Gowerton on the A484 at the Victoria Road roundabout or across Lochaber Bridge. That's the latest. I'm Hannah Cox.
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0: It's Dua Lipa Houdini on Swansea Bay Radio. Hello and good morning to you. So we've got a very special award ceremony coming up very soon. It's happening on June the 26th, the Nation Awards. 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This is taking place at the Brangwen Hall in Swansea. It'll be a spectacular gala evening. There'll be, well, there's lots of award categories. There is a category for everybody. So there might be someone in your community who, and we're not suggesting they don't get, you know, rewarded for what they do or talked about for what they do. This is just something extra special to make them recognised. Shine a spotlight on them. Get them on stage at the Brangwen Hall and have a whole room and the whole community celebrate them, okay? So go online now. 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The Young Achiever Award, Good Neighbour Award, Entrepreneur of the Year, Mum and Dad of the Year, Emergency Services, Contribution to Sport. 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All right, coming up next, it's Ronan Keating. Swansea Bay
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Taylor Swift, the fate of Ophelia. Apparently, Swifties think she's already dropping clues about her 13th studio album. Bear in mind, she dropped the 12th one earlier this year. She's getting married, one of the biggest weddings, I was going to say of the year, probably of the decade. And she's still writing music. She's just an absolute workaholic, isn't she? So there we are. We'll keep an eye out for those Taylor Swift 13th album clues. But in the meantime, it's time for the 10 to 10 minute teaser here on Swansea Bay Radio and see if you can get today's right. 33% of men say they don't like it when someone does this on a date. I do enjoy these ones. 33% of men say they don't like it when someone does this on a date. Get your guesses in. You can WhatsApp us 07740 938500, or you can DM us as well on the socials. Get your guesses in on Facebook too. This is Take That.

0: Could It Be Magic on Swansea Bay Radio. Hello and good morning. It's Thursday, the 21st of May, and we're in the middle of the 10 to 10 minute teaser, so it's time for your guesses. 07740938500 is the WhatsApp number. 33% of men say they don't like it when someone does this on a date. Dave says, talk about their ex. Yeah, and to be fair, 33% is quite a high percentage, so yeah, that's probably a very good guess. Well done, Dave. It's not right, though. Let's have a look. Ryan says, when someone talks about wedding planning on the first date. Oh, or any date, I guess, because I guess a date is suggesting that you don't know the person. Oh gosh, don't talk about wedding plans. You scare everybody off, won't you? Laura says, check their phone every 30 seconds. Tom said, interviews them like it's The Apprentice. Emma said, I love this one. When they call the waiter babe. Oh, that's a really good one, that is. Okay, Josh said, talks non-stop about work drama. And Mia said, starts trauma dumping before the drinks even arrive. All right, none of those are right so far, so get your guesses in for this. 33% of men say they don't like it when someone does this on a first date.
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4: The M449 to the Cauldron moving well. It's moving for the approaches 465 to Llandarcy, A467 to Ynysforogan at 45, moving for the A483 to Pentlegair at 47. No delays for Llangennach to Hendy and Llanelli at Pontydulais Road. And it's moving for Swansea in the city centre for Oystermouth Road, moving for Gowerton on the A484 at the Victoria Road roundabout and across Lougher Bridge. No delays for Cassinan or Pentlegair. I'm Hannah Cox.
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5: With Day's Cherry Swansea, proud to be bringing the fantastic family Cherry SUV Tiggo range to Llansamlet.

Love it. It's Christina Aguilera, Ain't No Other Man. Haven't heard that for ages. This is Swansea Bay Radio and we are in the middle of the 10 to 10 minute teaser. The answer is on the way very, very soon. So get your guesses in quickly and see if you can get the right answer for this. 33% of men say they don't like it when someone does this on a date. Liam said they take 5,000 photos of the food. Yeah, it is irritating. Take a quick snap if you're going to do it. And just get it over really quickly and don't, you know. And if you're stopping the other person from eating their food as well, it is a bit of a pain, isn't it? Becky said, when they bring a friend for just one drink. Oh, I do feel really sorry. Because if imagine it's a blind date or you don't know the person and you just want a little bit of a confidence boost. But, you know, if they're not bringing a friend, then you really shouldn't bring a friend. And Aaron said, when she starts scrolling through Instagram in front of him. Yeah, you should stay off your socials, shouldn't you, when you're on a date? All right, this is Beyoncé. We'll maybe get some more guesses on before the right answer.

0: I didn't ask what happened to the original hamster. Best not to know some things.
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5: The top stories this hour. We're hearing from worried preschool staff after the new Welsh Government revealed its flagship free childcare policy. Children aged 9 months to 4 years will be eligible for at least 20 hours of free care by 2031. But nursery workers are telling us they're already feeling intense pressure. Lauren, who's worked with young children in Merthyr Tydfil for over 20 years, says the sector needs urgent support.
6: Little rascals, we have a lot of people come through on like career choice visits, you know, and they are trying to promote it. But I do think that upping the wage for childcare staff would be a massive thing.
5: Now, the First Minister's claiming soaring HS2 costs are an injustice to Wales.
7: We already have been owed some £4 billion, we thought, because of HS2.
5: Rhina Piodworth's been speaking to us as the boss of the project told MPs the budget for the rail lines doubled in 5 years. It's expected to cost up to £102 billion. Its original budget was less than £33. The FM wants his fair share for Wales.
7: This UK government has failed to recognise its duties to do the right thing for Wales. I've made it clear that I will work with the UK Prime Minister, whoever that might be, to put the case for Wales.
5: More than 500 people have been arrested and 69 drug dealers sentenced to a combined 100 years behind bars in Cardiff. It's part of the Clear Hold Build scheme launched last year to tackle serious organised crime. Efforts to fix Swansea's missing link for cyclists and walkers are picking up pace, with more than 1,500 people backing a new path near Gowerton. Campaigners say it would make the B4295 safer and help ease daily congestion. And Emma Willis says she's nervous after being named one of the new hosts of Strictly Come Dancing. She'll present the show with Josh Widdicombe and Johannes Radibi.
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8: With Swansea Motor Auctions, where hundreds of cars go on sale every Wednesday evening, plus second and last Friday of the month.
5: A wet start across Wales, but some dry weather this afternoon. Highs of 21 degrees. That's the latest. I'm Tom Preece.
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10: Hello, good morning. It's just Claire as Lee is poorly bad. I'm hoping he's going to be back tomorrow. All right, we've got Joel Corry and Becky Hill on the way after this from Justin Timberlake.

Joel Corry and Becky Hill History. Hello, good morning. This is Swansea Bay Radio. We are one day away from the bank holiday weekend. Oh, hopefully it's going to be a good one. Hopefully the weather's going to be with us. And obviously we've got half term week next week. So I hope your plans are set in the news. This is quite amusing. And I do feel really sorry for him. But obviously the new Harry Potter TV show has wrapped. So on series one, it's wrapped. So I'm guessing series one is the Philosopher's Stone. So, you know, the entire film will be spread out across several episodes to make the first series of Harry Potter anyway, obviously. It's a kid's book, it's a kid's show, so there's a lot of kids in it. And what the producers of Harry Potter TV show did was when the show wrapped, they decided to celebrate and give the kids a bit of a gift, and they bought Thorpe Park out for the day so the kids could all go on there and go on as many rides as they want and all the rest of it. So their wrap party was at Thorpe Park. What the producers didn't realise was the majority of the children were too short to go on the rides. So they bought out Thorpe Park and the poor kids couldn't go on any of the rides. Oh, some of them did. Oh, but they were so excited about it. It felt so exclusive and cool. And the young stars were there, but it became a running joke because a lot of them couldn't get on the rides. They didn't meet the height requirements. Oh, well, at least they'll know that for the next wrap party for season two, isn't it? This is Somba and Homewrecker on Swansea Bay Radio.

0: Mirs, and dance with me tonight. It is Swansea Bay Radio. A very good morning to you. It's Thursday, which means tomorrow we're giving somebody the chance to win more money.
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0: So this is your second chance to win life-changing cash this week after Shay won £400,000 on Wednesday. 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
12: All approaches to the M4 moving well. 465 to Sam Darcy. A4067 to Ynys Forgan at 45. Moving for the A483 to Pentlegair at junction 47. No delays for Swansea in the city centre so far this Thursday morning. Oystermouth Road, Mumbles Road, Fabian Way and Key Parade running to time. It's also moving for Gowerton on the A484 at the Victoria Road roundabout and across Lochar Bridge. Moving for Gassignan for Pentlegair. I'm Hannah Cox. That's the very latest.
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It's Avril Lavigne and Complicated. Hello, good morning. It's Swansea Bay Radio. You're with Claire. Hopefully Lee is going to be back tomorrow and he'll be feeling better. But it's Thursday, which means it's all about the throwback theme tune on Thursday. So do you know what? I'm just going to blitz as many as I can today. I'm going to blitz as many. And this one, we've never done it. And it was suggested by the husband. So I doff my hat to him because we've started re-watching this TV series. It regularly comes up as the number one TV series of all time, and see if you can get it from the probably one of the best theme tunes of all time, I would say. So here we go.

0: It's a good one. So there we go, The Sopranos. That's thanks to the husband. And if you'd like to get in touch and give us one, 07740 938 500, you can DM us. I'll try and get through as many as I can today. Oh, it's a good one. It's a good one.
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Don't Walk Away. It's Jade, Swansea Bay Radio. Hello, good morning. It's Thursday and it's wet. Lots of rain around. I'm still thinking, how are we going to have this miracle and this sunny hot weather for the bank holiday weekend? Who knows? But let's forget about it for now and let's focus on Throwback Theme Tune Thursday. And a huge thank you to Ben for this one, which genuinely I've never heard of, but you may have. Do you know Battle of the Planets?

0: G-Force. Five incredible young people with superpowers. And watching over them from Center Neptune, Seven Zark Seven.
1: There was always a robot, wasn't there?
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1: Very dramatic. I love it. I love it that there's a full band for a cartoon theme tune. So thank you, Ben, for that one. That's Battle of the Planets. 07740-938-500 if you'd like to hear a different theme tune this morning. This is Swansea Bay Radio. How do

It's Warren and Fever Dream on Swansea Bay Radio. Hello, good morning. So it's just coming up to 7:45. Hope you're having a good Thursday so far. And Lorraine asked for this a couple of weeks ago and we haven't got around to it. So it's Throwback Theme Tune Thursday. Get your theme tunes in. We'll have a listen to whatever you fancy. 07740 938500 is the WhatsApp. And this is what Lorraine wanted.

0: a very abrupt ending there. That's all I could find on YouTube. But thank you so much, Lorraine. Oh, it's playing again. All right, so get in touch. 07740-938-500. Let's get some more throwback theme tunes on. And up next, it's JLS for you on Swansea Bay Radio.
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2: The M4 is moving 49 to Cardiff Gate, slow approaching though for the 465 to Llan Darcy at junction 43. There's no delays for the A483 towards Pentlegair, but it is slow for Swansea now for Fabian Way and Oystermouth Road in the city centre. Also getting busier for Gowerton on the A484 at the Victoria Road roundabout and across Lougher Bridge. Slowing up for Cower Road, Sketty Cross on the A4118. It is moving though for Carmarthen Road, Forest Bach Cross. I'm Hannah Cox, and that's the latest.
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It's Only Black Beauty. It's a really good one, isn't it? I think that theme tune changed over the years as well. Some were a bit more dramatic than others, but that one was good. Thank you, Sarah. All right, this is One Republic. Your news will be on the way soon.

0: Republic, I Ain't Worried. So good morning, this is Swansea Bay Radio. I'm with you through till 10 o'clock. Hopefully Lee will be back tomorrow. We'll have to wait and see how he's feeling ahead of the bank holiday weekend. All right, we've got more great music on the way, your news at 8 o'clock and details about Make Me a Winner 2, all on the way.
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4: From the case files of Miss Maureen 118212, the case of the replacement rodent.
5: A woman called asking for the number of a pet shop. She needed a new hamster before her son returned from school. I didn't ask what happened to the original hamster. Best not to know some things.
6: Maureen! 118212.
5: I didn't ask what happened to the original hamster. Best not to know

0: free childcare policy. Children between 9 months and 4 years will be eligible for at least 20 hours of free care by 2031. But today, nursery workers are telling us they're already under intense stress. Lauren's worked with young children for over 20 years in Merthyr Tydfil.
1: We are at maximum capacity, so with the new incentives that's been put forward, I just don't know how we're going to manage to open up even more spaces.
0: Now, as costs continue to soar on the HS2 project, the First Minister's been telling us it's an injustice.
2: Now, as those costs continue to soar, maybe £100 billion or more, the injustice becomes greater.
0: Rhinap Yodworth's been speaking to us as the boss of the project told MPs the budget for the rail lines doubled in 5 years. It's expected to cost between £87 and £102 billion. Its original budget was less than £33. The FM says Wales is owed billions.
2: Just imagine the difference that could make to the development of infrastructure, to grow the economy, to tie communities together here in Wales. This is a government that's determined to stand up for Wales.
0: More than 500 people have been arrested and 69 drug dealers sentenced to a combined 100 years behind bars in Cardiff. It's part of the Clear Hold Build scheme launched last year to tackle serious organised crime. Efforts to fix Swansea's missing link for cyclists and walkers are picking up pace, with more than 1,500 people backing a new path near Gowerton. Campaigners say it would make the B4295 safer and help ease daily congestion. And Emma Willis says she can't find the words to describe how she feels after it was announced she's among the new hosts of Strictly Come Dancing. She'll be joined by Josh Widdicombe and Johannes Radebe.
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0: A wet start across Wales, but some dry weather this afternoon. Highs of 21 degrees. That's the latest. I'm Tom Preece.
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5: Well, it's just gone 8 o'clock. We are one day closer to the bank holiday weekend. Hopefully the weather's going to cheer up. Ray is on the way after this from Plan B.
3: This

love it. 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This is Swansea Bay Radio. Ask your smart speaker to play Swansea Bay Radio and keep us on. And today, it's Thursday, which means it's Theme Tune Throwback Thursday. So we play lots and lots of theme tunes. We've had loads on this morning, including we've had Bread, Battle of the Planets, we've had Black Beauty, and Foxy requested this. Again, this has been sat on the waiting list. And one of the reasons, Foxy, we haven't played it yet is because we couldn't find the right one. Now, I cannot play the entire version of you, but I'll play it from the best bit, because otherwise it's like 4 minutes long and I can't play 4 minutes, but I do hope you enjoy this one this morning.

There you go, Red Dwarf for Foxy. So if you'd like to get in touch, 07740938500 to get your theme tunes on. I'm just going to listen to it again, apparently, because I can't turn it off. This is Jamelia and Superstar on Swansea Bay Radio.

0: Ed Sheeran and Overpass Graffiti on Swansea Bay Radio. Hello, good morning. So have you heard the 2026 Nation Awards are coming? This is the seventh year of the awards and it's proudly supported by Atlantic Recycling. So June the 26th, we're going to be celebrating Wales unsung heroes and community champions. It's going to be a spectacular evening. It's going to be at the Brangwen Hall in Swansea and someone that you know and love could be there being celebrated. So we're talking about the people, not that they're not recognised for what they do, but they just need further recognition. We just want to put them up on a pedestal and tell everybody how amazing they are. 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We have so many categories. 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We've got Good Neighbour. 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We've got Teacher of the Year, the Sustainability Award. There are so many categories. 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We'd love to celebrate them and we'll be there June 26th making a big old fuss of them. All right, up next, it's Katy Perry on Swansea Bay Radio. 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
13: The M4 is looking busier around Llan Sanet at 44. It's slow approaching for the 465 to Llan Darcy, for the A4067 to Ynys Forgan at 45, and busy for the A483 towards Pentlegair at 47, as well as Llan Genach on the A4138 Pont y Dylais Road to Hendy and Llanelli at junction 48. Busy for Swansea in the city centre now for Fabian Way and Oystermouth Road, and Gowerton queuing on the A484 at the Victoria Road roundabout and across Lacher Bridge.
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0: Gaga and Bruno Mars, Die With A Smile. Hello, good morning. You're with Claire and hopefully Lee's going to be back tomorrow. And I hope you're having a good Thursday so far. So it is a wet start this morning. Believe it or not, the sun is going to come out later. This is what the forecast is telling me. So I'm just going to believe it, all right? I'm looking at about 7 or 8 forecasts. The majority of them are saying it's going to be dry from about midday today onwards right through the bank holiday weekend. Yes, there could be some cloud around. Obviously, there's always the possibility of a shower around. However, it's looking all right. My fingers are crossed. If you're heading to Innit Together in Margam, my fingers are absolutely crossed for you that it's going to be a really sunny, warm weekend. So, you know, take your sunscreen, and Brittany's up next.
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Harry Styles, American Girls on Swansea Bay Radio. Hello and a very good morning to you. So Ben gave us a little list of theme tunes that he would like to hear and hasn't heard. It's Theme Tune Thursday, Theme Tune Throwback Thursday, because it's Thursday. And this is from him. Bit of rhubarb and custard. Genuinely, one of the most bizarre things I've ever heard. But, you know, for a cartoon, cat and dog. There you go, apparently. This is REM, Shiny Happy People on Swansea Bay Radio. If you want to get a theme tune in, 07740938500 is the number. All right, details on Make Me a Winner and £500,000 up for grabs tomorrow.

0: REM, shiny happy people, Swansea Bay Radio, hello and good morning to you. So we had a winner on Make Me A Winner yesterday. It's all about Meg and May. We've had two winners a week, every week in May. So Shay won £400,000 yesterday and up for grabs, it's gone up again.
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0: So this is your second chance to win life-changing cash this week after Shay won £400,000 on Wednesday. The lines have reset and we will start again. 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
8: The M4 looking slower around Ynys Fordingham at 45 to Llan Darcy at 43. It's also busy around Baglan at 41. The 465 to Llan Darcy slow and Llangennach seeing delays for the A4138 Pont de Lice Road as you make your way to Hendy and at Llanelli at Junction 48. Swansea slow for the city centre for Fabian Way and Oystermouth Road and Gowerton, that's still queuing for the Victoria Road roundabout on the A484 and across Lacher Bridge. That's your latest. I'm Hannah Cox.
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Also, you can WhatsApp us. 07740938500 is the WhatsApp number, which is what Jason and Luke have done this morning. You can always drop us a voice note if you like, but they've texted. They said, we cannot wait to hear the primary school banger guy at In It Together on the weekend. Do you know what? He's going to be brilliant. He's happening on Sunday. So anyway, thank you to Jason and Luke in the van in Penlan. I don't think it was meant to rhyme, but enjoy the primary school bangers guy on Sunday. He's going to be on the main stage In It Together at Margam on the weekend. I think it's going to be good. I think the weather is going to be good. My fingers, everything's crossed for you. And this is Maroon 5 and Sugar.

0: Maroon 5 and Sugar on Swansea Bay Radio. All right, coming up then, we've got your news at 9 o'clock on the way. We've got music on the way from Madonna and Sabrina. We've got Pink on the way. And we've got the lady who's supporting Harry Styles for his Wembley gigs. All 12 of them, I think it is. Shania Twain, Man, I Feel Like a Woman, plays after your news next.
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9: The top stories this hour. We're hearing from worried preschool staff after the new Welsh Government revealed its flagship free childcare policy. 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

0: Soaring HS2 costs are an injustice to Wales.
1: We already have been owed some £4 billion, we thought, because of HS2.
0: Rhinap Yodworth's been speaking to us as the boss of the project told MPs the budget for the rail lines doubled in 5 years. It's expected to cost up to £102 billion. Its original budget was less than £33. The FM wants his fair share for Wales.
1: This UK government has failed to recognise its duties to do the right thing for Wales. I've made it clear that I will work with the UK Prime Minister, whoever that might be, to put the case for Wales.
0: More than 500 people have been arrested and 69 drug dealers sentenced to a combined 100 years behind bars in Cardiff. It's part of the Clear Hold Build scheme launched last year to tackle serious organised crime. Efforts to fix Swansea's missing link for cyclists and walkers are picking up pace, with more than 1,500 people backing a new path near Gowerton. Campaigners say it would make the B4295 safer and help ease daily congestion. And Emma Willis says she's nervous after being named one of the new hosts of Strictly Come Dancing. She'll present the show with Josh Widdicombe and Johannes Radebe.
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0: A wet start across Wales, but some dry weather this afternoon. Highs of 21 degrees. That's the latest. I'm Tom Preece.
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4: Yep, we're here for you right through your workday as well. We've got music on the way from Pink. We've got Sabrina and Madonna on the way, but up first, it's Shania. Swansea Bay Radio.
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It's Pink, Beautiful Trauma on Swansea Bay Radio. Hello and good morning to you. It is Thursday the 21st of May. We are creeping closer to the bank holiday weekend. Fingers crossed. After a very wet start to Thursday, it's going to dry up and brighten up this afternoon and then hopefully remain sunny until well into next week. That's what the forecasts are saying at the moment. Who knows? Always a chance of a shower. But I feel like that's what our show should come with. That's our strap line. Always a chance of a shower, because the gist is, isn't it? All right. Okay. So I felt like it was a bit of a slow news day yesterday. You know, we always have a good nose around at stuff to talk about and find stuff that's topical and interesting to you, so that when you're in the break room, you can say, oh, did you hear what they said this morning on the radio? And about the only interesting story I really could find this morning, number one was being the Harry Potter rap party, where they bought out Thorpe Park to celebrate with all the kids and all the staff and everybody who took part in the first series of the show. And the children were too short to go on the majority of the ride. That was my favourite story. My second favourite story is that a seagull pooed on King Charles. To be fair to him, he handled it like a boss and he just walked around and didn't fuss about it being cleaned off. And it was on his back, you know, like just resting on his bottom, just a little bit on the top of his jacket. So well done for not making a big deal of it, Charles. All right, this is brand new. It's Madonna and Sabrina on Swansea Bay Radio. Sabrina.

0: Justin Bieber, Sorry on Swansea Bay Radio. Hello and good morning. Happy Thursday to you. I know it's a wet start. Fingers crossed it should be brightening up as the day goes on. But now, this is very important that you listen to this. It's Make Me a Winner. It's all about Meghan May. And at the moment, we're getting two winners on a week. So Shay won £400,000 yesterday. But if you entered before Shay won, that means you're not in the draw anymore. So you need to enter again to be in with a chance to win tomorrow's £500,000. Make Me a Winner.
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0: So this is your second chance to win life-changing cash this week after Shay won £400,000 on Wednesday. 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

0: Mary Mary Shackles on Swansea Bay Radio. Hello and good morning to you. So in just over half an hour's time, Phil Hoyles will be with you. He's got the top 10 of 10. He's got the workplace challenge. He's got lots and lots of other stuff happening. So on the workplace challenge this week are the middle of the road. It's a cafe, a music venue, which is conveniently based in the church in the middle of the road in Morriston. So good luck to the team. Two more days for you to go on the workplace challenge. And if you would like your workplace involved, get involved. Nationplayer.com, select Swansea Bay Radio and enter your workplace there, because you'll get free plugs on the radio. It's as simple as that. So do it now. Get your workplace involved. But he's also got the top 10 at 10. So this was the year everybody suddenly had a Tamagotchi and a Britpop opinion. It was the year of divorce between Prince Charles and Princess Diana. It was finalised in this year. It was the year that X-Files had everybody paranoid. Changing Rooms began. Also Silent Witness first aired. And Nevermind the Buzzcocks debuted as well. Trainspotting was huge in cinemas, as well as Scream and Mission Impossible. It was the year of Spice Girls' Wannabe, Don't Look Back in Anger. It was the year Jarvis Cocker invaded Michael Jackson's Brit Awards performance. Yes, we all know what he did. And up next, you've got music on the way from Alicia Keys, but Phil Hoyles is on the way from 10 o'clock with the top 10 of 10, the workplace challenge, and so much more right here on Swansea Bay Radio. Swansea Bay
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1: Absolutely love it. It's brand new from Olivia Rodrigo. It's called Drop Dead. It's got a lot of Chapel Rowan going on, I think. Yeah, I really, really like it. And the great music continues. We play Swansea Bay's best music right here. We've got a proper throwback from Robbie Williams. And Duffy's Mercy is on the way. And the rumour is she is coming back. She is releasing new music.
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0: Tom Grennan, remind me on Swansea Bay Radio. So that is it from me. I'm back tomorrow morning from 6 a.m. Hopefully I'll be joined by Lee, who'll be feeling better by then. But on the way with you after 10 o'clock, you've got Phil Hoyles. He's got the Workplace Challenge. So we've got to say good luck to the middle of the road, the cafe and music venue, which is in Morriston, in the church in the middle of the road. I've seen it. I've gone past. It looks very, very nice. Yeah, so pop in, say good luck to the guys. They're going to be on the way for the Workplace Challenge today. And Phil Hoyles is with you after 10 o'clock this morning. Swansea Bay
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10: The top stories this hour. We're hearing from concerned preschool staff after the new Welsh Government announced its flagship free childcare policy. Children between 9 months and 4 years will be eligible for at least 20 hours of free care by 2031. But today, nursery workers are telling us they're already under intense stress. Lauren's worked with young children for over 20 years in Merthyr Tydfil.
11: We are at maximum capacity, so with the new incentives that's being put forward, I just don't know how we're going to manage to open up even more spaces.
10: Now, as costs continue to soar on the HS2 project, the First Minister's been telling us it's an injustice.
12: Now, as those costs continue to soar, maybe £100 billion or more, the injustice becomes greater.
10: Telling us it's an injustice.
12: Now, as those costs continue to soar, maybe £100 billion...

0: Been arrested and 69 drug dealers sentenced to a combined 100 years behind bars in Cardiff. It's part of the Clear Hold Build scheme launched last year to tackle serious organised crime. Efforts to fix Swansea's missing link for cyclists and walkers are picking up pace, with more than 1,500 people backing a new path near Gowerton. Campaigners say it would make the B4295 safer and help ease daily congestion. And Emma Willis says she can't find the words to describe how she feels after it was announced she's among the new hosts of Strictly Come Dancing. She'll be joined by Josh Widdicombe and Johannes Radebe.
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2: With Swansea Motor Auctions, where hundreds of cars go on sale every Wednesday evening to trade and public buyers.
0: A wet start across Wales, but some dry weather this afternoon. Highs of 21 degrees. That's the latest. I'm Tom Preece.
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3: Thank you, Claire. Get well soon, Lee James. I'm Neil Greenslade. Just after 10 o'clock, here comes your top 10 at 10. The year with the Spice Girls had Wannabe

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1: Swansea Bay Radio, outside of New Zealand, OMC, generally a bit of a one-hit wonder with that. How bizarre at Swansea Bay Radio. Top 10 at 10 continues. E17 and Gabrielle, they teamed up for this. If You Ever...

0: always see if you can guess the year on our top 10 at 10. 07740938500 is my WhatsApp. Love to hear from you. Just a simple guess. Where you're from, what your name is. What do you think is the top 10 at 10 this morning? There's Garbage and Stupid Girl. Great song. We'll continue soon. You have the biggest hats in pop music. JK Jamiroquai on the top 10 at 10 next.
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0: the top 10 at 10, weekday mornings. 1 hour of a great year to feature this morning. Mark's raving on. He's got the year right in Sketty. Won't say what it is. Don't want to give it away just yet. And it's Katrina in Morriston also getting it right. Top 10 at 10 this morning plays Alicia's Attic. And Welsh Pride Mannix next.
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Rob says, 1996. I remember it when Peter Andre was around. Yep, correct. And our mystery year this morning for the top 10 at 10. Laura, who's in Bont, says, I got it right. I just know it's 1996. Thank you for your messages this morning. Another top 10 at 10 tomorrow with Phil Hoyles. He's out and about today. You'll find out where later. I got Little Mix now. Shout to my ex at Swansea Bay Radio. This is

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13: The top stories this hour. We're hearing from concerned preschool staff after the new Welsh Government announced its flagship free childcare policy. Children between 9 months and 4 years will be eligible for at least 20 hours of free care by 2031. But today, nursery workers are telling us they're already under intense stress. Our reporter George Simons has been speaking with Lauren, who's an early years worker in Merthyr Tydfil.
14: What have you noticed in your career so far? Are people staying here for long?
15: So I've been here nearly 20 years in the same setting. I think a lot of people that I know have left just purely down to the money they get paid is just really not enough for the responsibility.
13: Now, the First Minister's claiming soaring HS2 costs are an injustice to Wales.
16: We already have been owed some £4 billion.
13: Rhina Pjordworth's been speaking to us as the boss of the project told MPs the budget for the rail lines doubled in 5 years. It's expected to cost up to £102 billion. Its original budget was less than £33.
16: This UK government has failed to recognise its duties to do the right thing for Wales. I've made it clear that I will work with the UK Prime Minister, whoever that might be, to put the case for Wales.
13: New figures show net migration to the UK last year dropped to its lowest level since 20...
16: To put the case for Wales.
13: New figures show net migration to the UK...

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1: Brighter skies and sunshine across Wales this afternoon, highs of 21 degrees. That's the latest. I'm Tom Preece.
2: Workday, great songs. You've got Swansea Bay Radio on just after 11 o'clock. It's Neil Greenstein for Phil Hoyles, Elton and Dua Lipa soon, Alex Warren's Ordinary and S Club 7. Here comes Don't Stop Moving.

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0: 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An unsung hero whose dedication inspires, whose kindness goes above and beyond. 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
8: So we're at the brand new CK's in Binyath at the moment, and Brandon is with us from Pop Shots. Hello.
9: Hello, how's it going? You all right?
8: Very good, thank you. Happy birthday, first of all.
9: Thank you, appreciate that.
8: And your own company as well. Phenomenal. And how long has it been running for?
9: Since last May.
8: And already you're in CK's?
9: Yeah, in CK's. Going good, going strong. We're in 12 CK stores at the minute. So we started last May. We were doing it for family and friends. Everyone was saying, you got to take it public.
8: So the shots are just a shot drink, isn't it? Yeah, it's a healthy shot drink.
9: Shot, 100ml glass shot it is. You can either take it on the head if you want a little challenge, or you could just...
8: And you got the matcha as well. And the matcha is the one that's really now, isn't it?
9: I'd say it's quite trendy at the minute. A lot of people love it because it's quite light and you're still getting the same benefits in the way you're getting the anti-inflammatory. High demand one is the ginger shot at the minute.
8: Is it? That's the hot one, I'm guessing.
9: Everyone loves the kick. Yeah. Everyone loves the kick. Yeah, it's good.
8: All right, brilliant.
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0: secret I try to hide, but I can't have you. We're bound to break in my hands.
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0: Hello, Jasmina, who's got us on in need today on the smart speaker. Thank you so much for choosing Swansea Bay Radio. That was still a massive gig to look back on, Taylor, wasn't it, when she played here in Wells at the Principality Stadium. This year, of course, next month, take that. You got your ticket. It's going to be good. Stay here for George Ezra next. Swansea Bay
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6: So right, CK's in Binyath, the brand new store. Katie from Lowe's is with us as well. It's a proper Welsh business, this, isn't it?
7: Yes, it is, yeah. All from Cardiff originally, back in 1890, and still going strong.
6: And it's part of your family.
7: Yeah, so I'm fourth generation into the business. It was originally my great-granddad bought it, then follows on with my father, and now myself.
6: You're going to be a dragon soon, aren't you?
7: Possibly. I've got a tail started to comb, yes.
6: How important is it for you to be in CK's?
7: It's really important for us, because obviously being a Welsh family business as well, being part of the community and staying local is something that really obviously we cherish, yeah. Being a part of Wales, yeah.
6: And you do all the traditional flavours as well, don't you? Dandelion and burdock is in there.
7: Dandelion and burdock. It still goes really well. Still one of the most popular nostalgia flavours. Really good.
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0: I like that a lot. It's new music to Swansea Bay Radio by Bella Kay. It's called I Love It. I Love It. And I Love It. It's very memorable. Great song. Right, we'll get the news update across Swansea Bay at midday. After that, the best soundtrack you could wish for while you have your lunch. Stay with us right here on Swansea Bay Radio.
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11: The top stories this hour. We're hearing from concerned preschool staff after the new Welsh Government announced its flagship free childcare policy. Children between 9 months and 4 years will be eligible for at least 20 hours of free care by 2031. But today, nursery workers are telling us they're already under intense stress. Our reporter George Simons has been speaking with Lauren, who's an early years worker in Merthyr Tydfil.
12: What have you noticed in your career so far? Are people staying here for long?
13: So I've been here nearly 20 years in the same setting. I think a lot of people that I know have left just purely down to the money they get paid is just really not enough for the responsibility.
11: Now, the First Minister's claiming soaring HS2 costs are an injustice to Wales.
14: We already have been owed some £4 billion.
11: Rhina Piorworth's been speaking to us as the boss of the project told MPs the budget for the rail lines doubled in 5 years. It's expected to cost up to £102 billion. Its original budget was less than £33.
14: This UK government has failed to recognise its duties to do the right thing for Wales. I've made it clear that I will work with the UK Prime Minister, whoever that might be, to put the case for Wales.
11: New figures show net migration to the UK last year dropped to its lowest level since 2021. The ONS says it was 171,000, down 48% on the year before. Efforts to fix Swansea's missing link for cyclists and walkers are picking up pace. More than 1,500 people are backing a new path near Gowerton. Campaigners say it would make the B4295 safer and help ease daily congestion. And roses are blooming earlier than ever this year because of climate change. The National Trust says the peak of the season is around about now rather than in late June.
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5: So right, CK's in Binyath at the moment, and Will from Daisy Bank Dairy is with us at the moment.
6: Yeah, so we're in Mid Wales, in between Welshpool and Newtown. 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
6: 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I've only joined in the last 5 years. Really enjoying it, really busy.
5: And the great thing about it is you're getting glass bottles as well. You don't see that very often now.
6: You don't see any glass bottles, and it's good to see organic in glass bottles as well.
5: Absolutely, yeah.
6: It's good for CKs, I mean, to get the organic out there as well. So we're Welsh and organic, you can't beat it.
5: And you're in many stores here now as well, aren't you?
6: We're in roughly 20 stores, which we're excited to be in every single one of them.
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0: yesterday. I got the chance to see it, and I did binge watch all three episodes. Don't want to ruin it for you, but it's really good. The story of Kylie, from the Neighbours days to the pop career, everything, the ups and downs of Kylie, worth watching. 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
8: Hello, how are you?
7: Very well, thank you. A stunning store, this one.
8: We are very pleased with it. In all fairness, it's turned out really well. It's very good. It's probably one of the nicest stores we put together.
7: I'm going to ask you a really important question now. Custard slices. Have you got them? Because you're famous for these, aren't you?
8: Oh, our custard slice. As a matter of fact, I've just munched one with my coffee. We've got that right.
7: Good.
8: Spot on.
7: It's really important for you to be in touch with the community here, isn't it?
8: Oh, yeah. Well, I was just talking to the lady now, and she lives locally. She's walked up. I know, it's what it was for. It's a convenience store, isn't it? You know, it's a big estate at the top, yeah. A lot of people can walk. If they got to jump in a car, it's not far for them to go.
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2: So it's Thursday, it's Phil Hoyles, it's the Workplace Challenge, and our team this week is the middle of the road in Morrison. Good morning, team.
3: Good morning.
2: It's good to have you on. So the middle of the road, doing very well on the Workplace Challenge at the moment. You're up to 14.
3: Well, it can't be that.
2: Absolutely. It's a good score. Who's looking forward to the Swansea Bay Radio Cakes the most?
3: Oh, yeah. I don't know. I think we're going to donate them.
2: Oh, it's a lovely thing to do. That is a lovely thing to do. We'll get some extras in there for you as well. Tell us all about the middle of the road.
3: Funky Cafe in the heart of Morrison. We're opening a restaurant as well.
2: And when is that going to be opening?
3: In the summer.
2: Excellent.
3: In summer, I'd say. And we've got the best looking staff in Morrison. We've got the best looking staff.
2: Yeah. So tell us all about the opening hours during the week as well.
3: Yeah. So the cafe is open 9 till 4 Monday to Friday.
2: Yeah.
3: And then on Saturdays at 10 till 4, and the restaurant will be open Monday to Sunday, I'd say.
2: Excellent. Okay, looking forward to that. And what sort of food are you going to be doing in the restaurant?
3: It's going to be a Mediterranean fusion.
2: Oh, perfect for the summer, isn't it?
3: It is indeed.
2: Yeah, it's going to be lovely. All right, then. So we got a load of questions lined up for you once again today. We'll get through as many as we possibly can. Don't forget, if you don't know, just pass and we'll move on to the next one. But are you ready to play this morning?
3: Yes, go.
2: Okay, your time starts now. According to YouGov, what is the UK's favourite dog breed?
3: Dutch Bulldog.
2: Yes. What does WWE stand for?
3: World Wrestling Entertainment.
2: Yes, spot on. What was an FX82?
3: Say it again.
2: What was an FX82?
3: Oh, three parts, man. I didn't know that.
2: Okay, that's a calculator. What is said to be the happiest place on earth?
3: Denmark?
2: No. Think kids.
3: Will, so I'll give it a go.
2: It's Disneyland. Who had a hit single with Running Up That Hill?
3: Kate Bush.
2: Yes. In which country did Caesar salad originate?
3: Italy. No.
2: No?
3: No. America. USA.
2: Be more specific for me.
3: What country?
2: Yeah.
3: More specific.
2: Oh, it's Mexico, that.
3: Okay, right.
2: So, all right, yeah. You did well again today. You got another 3, taking your score to 17 now.
3: Well, we had 6 yesterday, so we're levelling it out. So
2: we're
3: consistent on 4. When you look it out, on average, it's 4 a day.
2: Absolutely. And that's not too shabby at all. That's brilliant. So you're doing very well. You're certainly not in last place, that's for sure.
3: Oh, there we go.
2: All right. So listen, have a great day today, and we'll speak to you on the final day tomorrow.
3: Fantastic.
2: All right. Great to speak to you guys.
3: Bye-bye.
2: Take care. Bye-bye. So that's our team from the middle of the road back again tomorrow on the Workplace Challenge on Swansea Bay Radio for what will be their closing score tomorrow. 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
2: Mr. and Little Miss are back in Happy Meal and they're off on a road trip. Your little one can go somewhere exciting with Little Miss Brave. Laugh all the way there with Mr. Tickle or make up an adventure all of their own. 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Some fun, some food, it's all inside this Happy Meal. Until the 8th of June from 11 a.m. Includes one pre-selected book or toy while stocks last, subject to availability.
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5: So right, CK's Food Stores in Binyath, and this is a bit meta, isn't it?
6: Hello, it's me. What's going on?
5: You crop up everywhere.
6: I know, right, literally. Hi everyone, it's Sharni.
5: So what head have you got on today?
6: Okay, so today I've got my head on. So I work with CK's as well. I've been following the build of this store here in Binyath. It's been absolutely incredible. And now it's finally open. And it's incredible because the biggest thing that I've heard today, and I knew we would say it, but all the community are just saying this is so needed. We needed this here. And honestly, it is such a gorgeous store and people need it and yay!
5: And it's the heart of the community, this, isn't it?
6: It really is. And honestly, there are local suppliers in store. It's so Welsh. It is just...
5: And you're on this afternoon?
6: I am. I'll be on for three.
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11: The top stories this hour as costs keep rising on the HS2 project. The Deputy First Minister says she's determined to push the Prime Minister for Wales's fair share of funding.
12: You know, Wales should be due about £5.8 billion. Think of what that could do.
11: The Welsh Government's calling for billions of pounds in consequential payments, like those already given to Scotland and Northern Ireland. The boss of HS2's told MPs the budget's doubled in 5 years, now estimated to be between £87 and £102 million. Sinead Williams told us Wales is being left behind by Westminster.
12: It's how we are not getting fair funding from Westminster writ large, in my opinion, and that came across very strongly during the election campaign. People really understand the unfairness of this.
11: Elsewhere, in documents reveal it was the late Queen who pressed for her son, the then Prince Andrew, to become the UK's special trade envoy. He served in the role between 2001 and 2011. Andrew Mountbatten Windsor's now being investigated by police on suspicion of misconduct in public office, which he denies. Sky's deputy political editor Sam Coates has been reading a memo written to the Foreign Secretary at the time.
13: The Queen is very keen that the Duke of York should take on a prominent role in the promotion of national interests. No other member of the royal family would be available.
11: An NHS trust says it sacked 11 members of staff for inappropriately accessing medical records of the Nottingham stabbing victims. Two students and a grandfather were killed by Valdo Calicane in 2023. Ospreys say work to redevelop the historic St Helens Sports Ground will begin next week. The side are due to move there ahead of the 2026-27 season. Plans have been unveiled for a new south stand, a revamped west stand and terrace, plus a fan zone and new hospitality. And a memorial statue in Wales commemorating Monty Python star Terry Jones has been vandalised just weeks after being unveiled. The bronze sculpture in Colwyn Bay captures the late actor's iconic moment as the show's nude organist. The artist Nick Elphick says he's gutted.
1: Weather. With Swansea Motor Auctions, where hundreds of cars go on sale every Wednesday evening, plus second and last Friday of the month.
11: A largely dry afternoon with some warm, bright or sunny spells developing, highs of 21 degrees. That's the latest. I'm Gavin Rutter.
0: Not far from the Bank Holiday weekend, someone's going to win a huge cash on Make Me a Winner tomorrow, and the weather's looking good across Swansea Bay. Next up, Calvin Harris after the Sugar Babes. Here is Hole in the Head.

0: Harry Styles, Swansea Bay Radio. So it's June the 26th. 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It's a great venue, the Bramwell Hall in Swansea. 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The nominations are open right now for the Nation Awards. Whether you know someone who deserves the Child of Courage, Fundraiser of the Year, Carer of the Year, someone that makes a difference right here across Swansea Bay. 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

0: She's going to celebrate in Swansea tomorrow her 45th birthday, and Leon says, please give her a big mention. She's very special. Done. Pink for you. That's what you wanted. In a moment, some Coldplay and Amy Winehouse.
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10: The top stories this hour, Wales' Deputy First Minister says she's determined to keep up the pressure on the Prime Minister over the soaring cost of HS2.
11: It's already been raised by the First Minister with the UK Prime Minister, and we'll be continuing to make that case.
10: The Welsh Government want what they say is their fair share of consequential funding, billions of pounds that's already been paid out to Scotland and Northern Ireland. The boss of the project has told MPs the budget for the rail lines doubled in 5 years. But Sian Ed-Williams thinks the UK governments are distracted by other issues.
11: So we want to have a productive relationship with whoever finds themselves in number 10, but of course that's a matter for the Labour Party to solve their own chaos and crisis.
10: Elsewhere, an NHS trust has sacked 11 members of staff for inappropriately accessing the medical records of three people stabbed to death in Nottingham in 2023. Valdo Calacane, a paranoid schizophrenic, killed Barnaby Webber, Grace O'Malley Kumar and Ian Coates. The decision to sack the workers, including doctors and nurses, comes as a public inquiry continues. Sky correspondent Barnaby Papadopoulos has more.
12: The medical director at that trust has called their actions completely unacceptable. The Nottinghamshire Police have been informed of this, and the Trust is taking this up with various medical regulatory bodies.
10: A further 14 people have had action taken against them. The Chancellor has announced new cost of living measures. Theme park and zoo tickets could be cheaper across the UK this summer after a temporary VAT cut. Now, work's due to start next week on redeveloping Swansea's historic St Helens Sports Ground. The project features a new south stand, a refreshed west stand and terrace, and a dedicated fan zone. It's due to be completed in time for ospreys to move in for next season. And the memorial statue for Welsh Monty Python legend Terry Jones has been damaged just weeks after it was unveiled. The bronze artwork in Colwyn Bay, which shows his famous nude organist character, has had two door knockers ripped off, but avoided major harm. Artist Nick Elphick says he's gutted.
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10: A largely dry afternoon with some warm, bright or sunny spells developing, highs of 21 degrees. That's the latest. I'm Gavin Rutter.
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0: Love Bruno Mars' current single. It's on Swansea Bay Radio. I Just Might. After Naughty Boy, here comes with Beyonce Running.

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0: 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Brilliant soundtrack. All the latest travel as you're out and about across Swansea Bay every 30 minutes. There's Alex Warren. It's Fever Dream. In a moment, just one of those songs that makes you feel great ahead of the bank holiday weekend. And some Usher as well. The new single from Blue before 2 o'clock at Swansea Bay Radio.
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0: at Swansea Bay Radio. It is Flowers. Right, enjoy the rest of your Thursday, heading towards the bank holiday weekend. Shani is looking after you. 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
10: The top stories this hour, new measures have been set out to help ease the cost of living. The Chancellor's announced a temporary cut in the rate of VAT on theme parks, cinemas, zoos and museums over the summer holidays. Rachel Reeves also says supermarkets should pass on savings from tax reductions on more than 100 imported foods, including biscuits. Shadow Chancellor Sir Mel Stride, though, isn't happy.
11: Today's announcements will bring little comfort to the hundreds of thousands of people who have lost their jobs, to the countless businesses that have folded, and to those high streets which are now hollowed out.
10: Well, Secretary Joe Stevens says today's measures will help people and businesses across Wales. Now, as costs keep rising on the HS2 project, the Deputy First Minister of Wales says she's determined to push the Prime Minister for Wales's fair share of funding.
12: You know, Wales should be due about £5.8 billion. Think of what that could do.
10: The Welsh Government's calling for billions of pounds in consequential payments like those already given to Scotland and Northern Ireland. The boss of HS2's told MPs the budget's doubled in 5 years. Sinead Williams has told us Wales is being left behind by Westminster.
12: It's how we are not getting fair funding from Westminster writ large, in my opinion, and that came across very strongly during the election campaign. People really understand the unfairness of this.
10: An NHS trust says it sacked 11 members of staff for inappropriately accessing medical records of the Nottingham stabbing victims. Two students and a grandfather were killed by Valdo Calicane in 2023. Ospreys say work to redevelop Swansea's historic St Helens Sports Ground will begin next week. The side are due to move there ahead of the 2026-27 season. Plans have been unveiled for a new south stand, a revamped west stand and terrace, plus a fan zone and new hospitality. And a memorial statue in Wales commemorating Monty Python star Terry Jones has been vandalised just weeks after being unveiled. The bronze sculpture in Colwyn Bay captures the late actor's iconic moment as the show's nude organist.
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14: With Swansea Motor Auctions, where hundreds of cars go on sale every Wednesday evening, plus second and last Friday of the month.
10: A largely dry afternoon with some warm, bright or sunny spells developing, highs of 21 degrees. That's the latest. I'm Gavin Rutter.
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0: All right, Thursday afternoon, and your Big Five question today, because we just want to know, what's the juiciest bit of gossip you've accidentally overheard? That's what we want to know. 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Get in touch via the socials. We'll count on the Big Five just after five. 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

0: Oh, what a tune! Coolio and Gangster's Paradise. This is Swansea Bay Radio with, of course, Swansea Bay's best music. I'm Sharni. We've got to say a huge happy birthday to Sarah Hurran from Swansea. 50 today. She still looks 30. Babe, have the best day. Now, your big five question today. What is the juiciest bit of gossip you have accidentally overheard? Emma in Swansea says... She saw someone get dumped in IKEA. To be honest with you, I've seen a lot of people argue in IKEA and almost come to, you know, to the point where they might break up. Gareth says a woman on the train loudly explaining that she'd accidentally texted two boyfriends at once. Oh, you would die, wouldn't you? Anyway, keep your goss coming in. The juicier, the better. Get your answers in on the socials and we'll count down the big five just after five.
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9: Hello again, good afternoon to you. I'm Jules Buckley. Busy in the centre of Swansea for Oystermouth Road, Fabian Way, Key Parade. Orchard Street's quite busy, as is Mansell Street too. If you're heading away from there towards Sketty Gower Road, heading past the Sketty Pass, turn off towards Ogfrislow and Mumbles Road, busy around Blackpill and the West Cross Estate. The A483 northbound building up to the M4, queuing up to junction 47 at Pentlegair, and traffic on the A48 around Margam busy. People starting to head towards the In It Together festival.
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0: Ella Langley and Choosing Texas. This is the home of Lee and Claire at breakfast. We are Swansea Bay Radio. What is the juiciest bit of gossip that you've accidentally overheard recently? That is your big five question today. I'm loving this. Ryan said he once overheard someone say, "Well, that's not his baby." I bet Ryan's like, and I really wish I knew what happened next. Yeah. Josh said someone got caught pretending to work from home whilst working abroad. Weirdly, I've actually heard that happen to someone recently. I wonder if we know if it's the same person. We're not saying who, okay? Anyway, keep your answers coming in on the socials and we'll count down the big five just after five.
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11: The top stories this hour, Chancellor Rachel Reeves has announced a raft of new cost of living measures.
12: A temporary cut in the rate of VAT on summer attractions from 20% to 5% over the summer holidays. This will apply to ticket prices for both adults and children.
11: She's also confirmed a 10 pence per mile increase in tax-free mileage rates backdated to April. Welsh Secretary Joe Stevens says the measures will help put more money back in people's pockets. But some hospitality leaders say the summer support should have been extended across the whole sector. The Tories have criticised the overall economic picture. Here and the First Minister's vowing to put workers' voices at the centre of governments in Wales. Rhun ap Iorwerth has told trade union leaders of plans to increase the proportion of contracts handed to Welsh-based firms. Homeless shelters are warning of the long-term mental health effects of youth homelessness. New figures show last year more than 120,000 young people across the UK were classed as homeless. The third year in a row, the number had increased. Jamie Lee Cole from Cardiff-based shelter The Woolwich says young people are especially at risk.
13: For young people living in temporary accommodation, potentially on their own, away from their families for the first time, obviously is going to affect their mental health, and that's really important that we make sure that there are mental health interventions and well-being interventions to make sure that those young people are still able to thrive.
11: TUI's ended its sponsorship of Married at First Sight UK following allegations of rape and sexual misconduct on the show. Three contestants have come forward. The travel operators also cut ties with the reality programme's Australian spin-off. Channel 4 insists the well-being of contributors is a top priority, and investigations underway. And work's due to start next week on redeveloping Swansea's historic St Helens Sports Ground. The project features a new south stand, a refreshed west stand and terrace, and a dedicated fan zone. It's due to be completed in time for Ospreys to move in for next season.
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11: A largely dry afternoon with some warm, bright or sunny spells developing, highs of 21 degrees. That's the latest. I'm Gavin Rutter.
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0: All right, so today's Big Five question: what is the juiciest bit of gossip you have accidentally overheard? Rachel says a bride nearly cancelled her wedding over table plans. Yep, that's about right. Kelly, someone forgot to tell their friend that they were on speakerphone. Oh, so you were listening, somebody was on their phone, they were on for, and they forgot. It just says, I can't tell you what was said. that's not enough gossip, Kelly. That's not enough gossip. You need to tell us more. Get in touch via the socials. We'll count down the Big Five just after five. This now on Swansea Bay Radio. It's Corner Shop and Brim Full of Asher.

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14: Hi again, I'm Jules Buckley. Good afternoon. The A48 near to Margam's quite slow. People starting to head towards the Inner Together Festival. Quite slow too around the M4 Junction 43 Llandarty turnoff on the westbound side of the motorway and towards there away from Neath. There's a queue down the A465. A queue towards the motorway too away from Swansea Cadley up to the M4 to 47 Pentlegair. Very slow up the hill for the northbound side of the A483. And Sketty towards Calais. Queuing on the Gower Road.
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0: home of Lee and Claire of Breakfast. 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

0: What a tune, Swansea Bay Radio with Swansea Bay's best music. I'm Sharni. So today's celebrity birthday, Gautier is 46 today. Mr. T, as in jingle jangle milk, I don't like flying and all that. Mr. T is 74, I know, right? What? Olympian Tom Daley's 32 and Noel Fielding turns 53 today. And of course, it's officially two more sleeps until the bank holiday weekend.
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13: Hi again, I'm Jules Buckley. Good afternoon. Busy around Margam for the A48. People starting to head towards the Inner Together Festival. The M4 westerweight from there, there's a slowdown, of course, to Bagland 41. Slow west around 43 Llandarcy in a queue towards their two-way from Neath towards the M4 down the A465. Now, heading away from Swansea, the A483 northbound queuing from Cadley up to the M4 to 47 Pentlegair. And Gower Road is queuing away from Sketty Cross, heading up towards Sketty Park this afternoon.
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0: Joe and end of beginning. I'm Sharni. This is Swansea Bay Radio. Your big five question today. We just want to know, what is the juiciest bit of gossip you've accidentally overheard? We're just being nosy. I love a bit of gossip. Spill the tea, baby. Laura says, school gate drama. That sounds like EastEnders. Yeah, I've seen some of that as well. Hannah, a guy accidentally admitting he'd called in sick from the pub. No. Oh, dearie me. Anyway, keep your answers coming in. We will be counting down the big five just after five.
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10: The top stories this hour, families are to get a temporary cut in the rates of VAT on visits to theme parks, cinemas, zoos and museums over the summer holidays. The Chancellor set out new measures to help ease the cost of living. Rachel Reeves also says supermarkets should pass on savings from tax reductions on more than 100 imported foods, including biscuits. Shadow Chancellor Sir Mel Stride, though, isn't happy.
11: Today's announcements will bring little comfort to the hundreds of thousands of people who have lost their jobs, to the countless businesses that have folded, and to those high streets which are now hollowed out.
10: Welsh Secretary Joe Stevens says today's measures will help people and businesses across Wales. In other news, and the First Minister's vowing to put workers' voices at the centre of government in Wales. Rhiannon Yeoworth has told trade union leaders of plans to increase the proportion of contracts that are handed to Welsh-based firms. The Plaid Cymru leader also says he'll fight to reverse Wales' status as a low-pay nation. We're hearing about the dangerous long-term effects of youth homelessness. New figures show last year more than 120,000 young people across the UK were classed as homeless. The third year in a row, the number had increased. Jamie Lee Cole from Cardiff Shelter The Wallet says LGBT young people are most at risk.
12: The makeup of young people who tend to come through our homelessness services typically, unfortunately, are a lot of care leavers, people leaving the care system, and people who are part of the LGBTQ plus community.
10: UK net migration's fallen below 200,000 for the first time since COVID. It's the difference between the number of people arriving and leaving the country. And work's due to start next week on redeveloping Swansea's historic St Helens Sports Ground. The project features a new south stand, a refreshed west stand and terrace, and a dedicated fan zone. It's due to be completed in time for Ospreys to move in for the 2026-27 season.
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10: A mild night, then a dry and bright day ahead tomorrow with hazy sunshine, highs of 23 degrees. That's the latest. I'm Gavin Rutter.
0: Swansea Bay's best music continues. We've got music from The Script, Harry Styles, Olivia Rodrigo, if I can say it. First up, though, is Rihanna and Don't Stop.

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1: Okay, so you have been spilling the tea everywhere. I've loved your answers today. Your big five question was, what's the juiciest bit of gossip you've accidentally overheard? Love this. At number five, Ryan said he overheard someone saying, well, that's not his baby. Love that. Just want to know what happened next. Four, Kelly said someone was on the phone. They forgot to tell their friend that they were on speakerphone. Can't tell you what the friend said, though. I really want to know. It's not enough tea. Three, Gareth said a woman on the train loudly explaining she'd accidentally texted two boyfriends at once. Emma said someone got dumped in IKEA. She saw that happen. I'm not

prized. You know, it does, shopping like that does cause arguments, doesn't it? And at number one, Josh says that someone got caught pretending to work from home whilst abroad. It's your own fault there. Anyway, new Big Five coming your way tomorrow. This now on Swansea Bay Radio, it's Harry Styles.

0: Swansea Bay's best music right here on Swansea Bay Radio. The script there and the man who can't be moved. 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
15: Hi again, I'm Jules Buckley. Sketty cross towards Calais, west of Swansea. Slow in patches on the Gower Road. Cadley up to the M4, struggling to northbound the A483 up the hill. Very slow to the motorway at Pentlegair 47. The M4 slow in patches, Port Arbor to Swansea. Anywhere between junction 40 and 45, you'll see intermittent queues. Towards Llandarcy, towards the M4, the 465's queuing away from Neath and the A48 quite slow, heading around Margam. And that's the latest.
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19: Hello again, I'm Jules Buckley. Still queuing toward the M4 away from Swansea. So Cadley up to Pentlegair, the northbound side of the A483, queuing up towards Junction 47. Still quite slow too from Neath down towards 43 Llandarcy, from down the A465 to the motorway, and then from Port Arbor to Swansea, Junction 40 to 45. Quite slow in patches too. Congestion outside the Swansea.com Stadium on the A4067 bypass both ways, and Fabian Way's queuing into town, slow to keep a rate.
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0: 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I'm Sharni. 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Now, the guys are back from 6 a.m. tomorrow morning. Their question tomorrow is, 28% of people say this immediately makes someone more attractive. the problem is, like, the first answer that came into my head was putting a bag over their head, which that can't be right, you know? So I just want to see what your answers are. 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
8: The top stories this hour. Chancellor Rachel Reeves has announced a raft of new cost of living measures.
9: A temporary cut in the rate of VAT on summer attractions from 20% to 5% over the summer holidays. This will apply to ticket prices for both adults and children.
8: She also confirmed a 10 pence per mile increase in tax-free mileage rates backdated to April. Welsh Secretary Joe Stevens says the measures will help put more money back into people's pockets. But some hospitality leaders say the summer support should have been extended across the whole sector. The First Minister is vowing to put workers' voices at the centre of government in Wales. Srinath Yoworth has told trade union leaders of plans to increase the proportion of contracts that are handed to Welsh-based firms. Homeless shelters are warning of the long-term mental health effects of youth homelessness. New figures show last year more than 120,000 young people across the UK were classed as homeless. The third year in a row, the number has increased. Jamie Lee Cole from Cardiff shelter The Wallach says young people are specifically at risk.
10: For young people living in temporary accommodation, potentially on their own, away from their families for the first time, obviously is going to affect their mental health, and that's really important that we make sure that there are mental health interventions.
8: UK net migration's fallen below 200,000 for the first time since COVID. It's the difference between the number of people arriving and leaving the country. TUI has ended its sponsorship of Married at First Sight UK following allegations of rape and sexual misconduct on the show. Three contestants have come forward. The travel operators also cut ties with the reality programme's Australian spin-off. Channel 4 insists the well-being of contributors is a top priority. And work's due to start next week on redeveloping Swansea's historic St Helens Sports Ground. The project features a new south stand, a refreshed west stand and terrace, and a dedicated fan zone. It's due to be completed in time for Ospreys to move in for next season.
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8: A mild night, then a dry and bright day ahead tomorrow with hazy sunshine, highs of 23 degrees. That's the latest. I'm Gavin Rutter.

What a tune. Swansea Bay Radio with Swansea Bay's best music. I'm Sharni. So today's celebrity birthday, Gautier is 46 today. Mr. T, as in jingle jangle milk. I don't like flying and all that. Mr. T is 74. 74, I know, right? What? Olympian Tom Daley's 32 and Noel Fielding turns 53 today. And of course, it's officially two more sleeps until the bank holiday weekend.

Wake up with Lee and Claire and get home with Shani. 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

0: Shawn Mendes, Camila Cabello and Senorita right here on The Home with Lee and Claire at breakfast. 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
14: Good evening, hello again to you. I'm Jules Buckley. Still some queues up to the M4 away from Cadley, so the northbound side of the A483 bypass. Slow towards the motorway at junction 47 at Pentlegair. Quite slow westbound too, just after 44, the Llansannan turn off. Delays easing though on the Enterprise Park, fairly clear now for Fendrod Way. To the west of Swansea, Gower Road's queuing up the hill away from Sketty Cross, heading through towards Calais. Not too bad in the city centre. Delays starting to ease on Oystermouth Road.
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0: the home of Lee and Claire Breakfast. 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

0: Jennifer Page and Crush right here on Swansea Bay Radio. I'm Shani. It is Thursday evening. Now, random national days for today. Today, International Tea Day. And it's also Talk Like Yoda Day. So if today, you like you've heard somebody go, late for work I am. So every time I try and do a Yoda impression, I can just hear Pennywise the Clown. Every time. Anyway, so if you do hear that, now you know why.
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4: Good evening, hello again, I'm Jules Buckley. Just seen the queue towards Aberdeleys on the southwestbound side of the A465. Looks a lot slower than normal at the moment. Lots of people starting to head towards Margam, towards the Inner Together Festival, so the A48 continues to look quite slow both ways. Still busy too, away from Swansea towards the M4 for the A483 bypass northbound, though it's easing up towards Junction 47 at Pentlegair, and to the west of Swansea, a little bit slow both sides of Mumbles Road between Blackpill and Oystermouth Square.
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0: Love that. Swansea Bay Radio with, of course, Swansea Bay's best music. That's about it from me for today. I will be back here tomorrow, 3 o'clock. I will catch you. Got another daily dose of the Big Five. Thank you again for always making the Big Five so amazing. Loads more big tunes. Don't go anywhere, though, because, of course, Swansea Bay's best music continues right here on Swansea Bay Radio next with Tony Dibbin.
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7: The top stories this hour. Families are to get a temporary cut in the rate of VAT on visits to theme parks, cinemas, zoos and museums over the summer holidays. The Chancellor's set out new measures to help ease the cost of living. Rachel Reeves also says supermarkets should pass on savings from tax reductions on more than 100 imported foods, including biscuits. Shadow Chancellor Sir Mel Stride, though, isn't happy.
8: Today's announcements will bring little comfort to the hundreds of thousands of people who have lost their jobs, to the countless businesses that have folded, and to those high streets which are now hollowed out.
7: Welsh Secretary Joe Stevens says today's measures will help people and businesses across Wales. The First Minister's vowing to put workers' voices at the centre of government in Wales. Rhun ap Iorwerth has told trade union leaders of plans to increase the proportion of contracts that are handed to Welsh-based firms. The Plaid Cymru leader also says he'll fight to reverse Wales' status as a low-pay nation. We're hearing about the dangerous long-term effects of youth homelessness. New figures show last year more than 120,000 young people across the UK were classed as homeless. The third year in a row, the number has increased. Jamie Lee Cole from Cardiff Shelter the Woolwich says LGBT young people are most at risk.
9: The makeup of young people who tend to come through our homelessness services typically, unfortunately, are a lot of care leavers, people leaving the care system, and people who are part of the LGBTQ plus community.
7: UK net migration's fallen below 200,000 for the first time since COVID. It's the difference between the number of people arriving and leaving the country. And work's due to start next week on redeveloping Swansea's historic St Helens Sports Grounds. The project features a new south stand, a refreshed west stand and terrace, and a dedicated fan zone. Due to be completed in time for Ospreys to move in for the 2026-2027 season.
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7: A mild night, then a dry and bright day ahead tomorrow with hazy sunshine, highs of 23 degrees. That's the latest. I'm Gavin Rutter.

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0: Tony Dibben here at Swansea Bay Radio. Brilliant to be here sharing these incredible songs. Thank you for tuning in. And don't forget, Lee and Claire are back in the weekday mornings between 6 and 10. 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